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1: 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Our colors will fade eventually, so if our time is running out, day after day, we'll make the mundane a masterpiece. Oh my, my, oh my, my love, I take one look at you, you're taking me.

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Your love I'm lost in, your love I'm lost in, your love I'm lost in, even though I'm nothing to you now. Even though I'm nothing to you now, there must be something in

Please come home. I fear the worst. How could you leave us all behind? There's so much to say, but there's so little time.